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Will you pat my back tomorrow if I break my back?

And don't you ever look back. And don't you ever look back. And don't you ever look back.

I wanna talk to the young me, young G, the next few years are bumpy. 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